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3: So, I'm going to go to the house. I'm going to go to the house. I'm going to go to the house. I'm going to go to the house. I'm going to go to the house. I'm going to go to the house. I'm going to go to the house. I'm going to go to the house. I'm going to go to the house. I'm going to go to the house. I'm going to go to the house. I'm going to go to the house. I'm going to go to the house. I'm going to go to the house. I'm going to go to the house. I'm going to go to the house. I'm going to go to the house. I'm going to go to the house. I'm going to go to the house. I'm going to go to the house. I'm going to go to the house. I'm going to go to the house. I'm going to go to the house. I'm going to go to the house. I'm going to go to the house. I'm going to go to the house. I'm going to go to the house. I'm going to go to the house. I'm going to go to the house. I'm going to go to the house. I'm going to go to the house. I'm going to go to the house. I'm going to go to the house. I'm going to go to the house. I'm going to go to the house. I'm going to go to the house. I'm going to go to the house. I'm going to go

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0: Vibe Too Loud. Before that, you heard the music by Jazz World, Tato Hatsi, and as well as Tukutela Beti Ningi Konzele. Good morning, welcome to the Rise and Rock Breakfast Show. It's 10 minutes after 6. Namhlanje kusenikungu lesithathu, Creative Wednesday. Let's start with amaciko umhlaka 13 kuMay 2026. Selami kama ngusibom tunge kuhle kuvuka nawe. Thank you so much for choosing us as umsakazo uhamba phambili. It's Khonza Khonza in 88.5 FM, today's best radio. It's a very beautiful day, and welcome to this very beautiful, amazing show. Ekseni Molo.
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Khona ngqobi zithe with the sports updates from the top to the bottom of the hour. 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But you are right here with you. 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Good morning. Rise and rock. Good morning. Monday to Friday 6 to 9 we're going to show off some of our

0: 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But asiqale ke ngala.
1: 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Stutuka siyaphezulu ngekhwezi lomoya. And the Durban News agrees with us. 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
0: Welcome to the Rising Rock Breakfast Show. Namhlanje kuseni 25 minutes after 6 is your time. It's time for this day in history.
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0: Skala locally, because local is like a right. Mhlaka 13 kuMeyi ngo 1969, Pan-Africanist Congress leader Robert Sobukwe was arrested after the Sharpeville anti-pass campaign of 1960 and harshly sentenced to 3 years in prison. At the end of his sentence, the parliament enacted a General Law Amendment Act which empowered the Minister of Justice to prolong the detention of any political prisoner indefinitely. Now, subsequently, Sobukwe was moved to European Island where ahlala khona ke for an additional 6 years. The Minister of Justice, Jimmy Kruger, announced that Sobukwe was born. Richmond, 12-25, St. Lucia, 21-26, no, 30%. 30% futhi nasolundi, mazingokushisa phansi ke khona, olundi olumahlikihliki, 16-27. 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
2: I'm Reverend Musa Zondi, MEC for Economic Development, Tourism and Environmental Affairs in KwaZulu-Natal. 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It is the continent's premier platform for showcasing Africa's cultures, destinations, and tourism potential. From the 11th to the 14th of May 2026, the Durban ICC once again hosts thousands of tourism professionals, buyers, and exhibitors from across the globe. ATI brings over 10,000 delegates. Hotel occupancies hit 90%. 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KwaZulu-Natal has proudly hosted Africa's Travel Indaba for over 30 years, and we now have the rights to host it for a further 5 years till 2030. 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

0: Tribe Soul, Musa Keys, Divine, and Toby Franco. Pata Pata, good morning. 12 before 7 o'clock is your time. So for now, your money. 068-764-9969. Right, let's show it. Caught on the front page on the other side of things. And after 7 o'clock, we do also have This Day in Music History. Here's a good one, This Day in Music History, because normally, kubage amanona dal, but when we get to take you down memory lane, sort of like Fridays, your mini Friday, yeah, right? It's gonna be like a double play of lezongo malezo. So stick around for that and more. But for now, as we now we gibona gila mchal coming next ni mguane.
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0: All right, thank you so much. Yes, about and Matsikseni. 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

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Good morning.

beautiful music. It's from 6 minutes, rather, before 7 o'clock. It's 88.4 FM, today's best radio. Spare your front page in WWE's on a ticket. Zamba Pambili. I'm glad you. It's Lale Nazo Savuga Nazo Rash. Because say it's Lale Nazo Savuga Nazo Rash. Check this out. Front page on Rise and Rock. I'll be very brief on this one. 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
2: Africa's travel indaba is far more than an exhibition of destinations. It is a declaration of possibility, a marketplace of ideas, a celebration of Africa's limitless beauty and untapped potential. And it is fitting that this story continues to unfold here in KwaZulu Natal, a province naturally positioned at the meeting point of nature, culture, commerce, and connection. As the province, we understand tourism not merely as a sector, but as a strategic economic force capable of communities, small enterprises, and creating meaningful opportunities for our young people. This is
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5: Sala zithimba lakho umlaleli asibingelele isekuseni olwesithathu sesisemgwaqeni ke siyabuka ukuthi ngabe yini ezosiphazamisa sesibheke ngasemsebenzini. 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
7: Uma sikhuluma ngempilo eNingizimu Afrika siyazi ukuthi izinto zamahhala ziyathandwa. 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

Taylor with Chanel. Yeah, Chanel. Good morning, welcome to 88.4 FM, today's best radio. 18 after 7 is your time, and this is the second hour of the show. Right about now, let's take a look on what's happening right on this day in the music history. It's Creative Wednesday. Let's start to learn my trigger. So, to pay respect to my creatives. As my Gabantu Gabang or Sokondo, so today, right on this day in history, you're gonna love this one, Dionne Warwick. So obviously you know which you are shining a spotlight with Dionne Warwick, whether it's good or bad, but and so the musical artist is school. So Dionne Warwick was arrested at Miami International Airport for possession of marijuana. Yeah, that's correct. So I was in Miami. Lapha eMiami airport yakhona. Ngowatholwa ke ephethe insango. After authorities found 11 joints in a lipstick case in the singer's hand luggage. The charges were dropped after she completed a drug program and made a contribution to charity. So now obviously we are giving you two songs of Dionne Warwick, but before I give you those two songs, I think this is a kalamanun agatinji wawa keeper before.

This one is called So Amazing on Inanda 88.4 FM, today's best radio. Listen up, I've got more. This one is called Age of Miracles. I know that you love this one as well.

gentlemen. Now, Dionne Warwick was born on October 12th, just before my birthday. Come on, I'm loving it. October 12th, December 1940. She is an American singer, actress, and television host. During her career, Warwick has won many awards, including 6 Grammy Awards. She has been inducted into the Hollywood Walk of Fame. Come on, the Grammy Hall of Fame, the National Rhythm and Blues Hall of Fame, the Rock and Roll Hall of Fame, and the Apollo Theater Walk of Fame. Oh, in 2019, Warwick won the Grammy Lifetime Achievement Award. 3 of her songs, Walk On By, Don't Make Me Over, has been inducted into the Grammy Hall of Fame. But today we're going to play Lezika Wizonake Ozazi Kakhulu, just like this one, that's what friends are for. But yeah, right now it's 22 minutes after 7. Let's give you this one, that's what friends are for. And then after that, Age of Miracles, Xeni. Good morning.

0: Dionne Warwick, Age of Miracles. Beautiful music. Before that, you had the music by Dionne Warwick. That's what friends are for. And Louisa Manje, good background. Yeah, Tatonga from the album AIT, Friends Can Be Lovers. 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I don't think I ever did, my friends. Knowing my friends.
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1: 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It's Creative Wednesday. Remember, now before e-family meeting yanamhlanje. But for now, it's your headlines. Good morning.
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6: As we said, football don't have answers but solutions. We came up with a solution in terms of us keeping the discipline, taking the responsibility, and at the same time

0: in the unity, passionately now we're defending, and just hit them on the counter attack, because we've been practicing on how they keep a high line, and for us just to make sure that we attack the space behind.
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2: Absolutely. And I remember first action is a ball from Marturu, him against the goalkeeper. Very easy to score goals to us today. Quite difficulty on controlling that space on the back. But I think the team had a good reaction. We finished the first half absolutely in a normal position. 45 minutes to score a goal. We made some corrections at half-time that I think were needed, but you cannot start the second half and suffer a goal from not even 30 seconds on the matches. Really?
1: Ngiyazibamba kuthembisa ukuthi na kanjani zobuya ke ngu-5 past 8 nesifingqo malikamanqa ngehora leshiyagalombili ngibuye nazo sigcwele.
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0: It is a Slowman Music, Page, IRK, and Caesar's Beat, Sumtwalo, himself in India, 88.4 FM, today's best radio. Good morning and welcome to the show. Namhlanje kuseni mosana kuvula nomsakazo. Noma lalele lo msakazo for the very first time. Well, so going to be family meeting, but before we even go there, asiqale sibheke sibukadaba namhlanje kuseni. 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

0: Just Us. 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Today, the physical distance test, around us, our surroundings, our cycle. 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It could be anyone. Now I want us to talk about this, but namhlanje sifake mali phakathi because I just received a voice note from my friend. 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I told him, Gutiazin, I will have to cut you off. I will have to block. I blocked him, a good friend of mine. So, I feel like Gutsi Mkampe, I have to cut you off because Lentule will turn ugly. Why I'm so let's just end things and, you know, go our separate ways. I'm still very, very heartbroken also because now if your card gets declined at a restaurant while paying the bill, who's the first person you'd call to rescue you from that situation? Usudlile phela sekufanele ukhokhe use restaurant uba umuntu ongakufanele ongakwazi ukutakula lo muntu othi yazini noma nje mfethu ngine nkinga engakanani kodwa nanga umuntu oyedinga mfanele mina. I have a friend of mine uJobe. I'll call uJobe mnganami sengisenkingeni, or maybe my mom, but my other friends. Don't trust you guys. You know it. It's family meeting time. 068-764-9969.
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0: It is all the music by Shanizi. It's called Boss Up. Good morning. Welcome to the Rising Rock Breakfast. Let me come and this is Inanda 88.4 FM, today's best radio. 16 after 8 is your time, and this is basically the last and final hour of the show, right? So right now, since we Creative Wednesday, we've got other creatives in the studio. So it's radio meet podcast, or podcast meets radio, and we've got namhlanje la ekseni Airwave Podcast Network. So five. So they'll tell us more about umsebenzi wabo omuhle abaqalile ukusungula podcast, and bathi ihlukene kaningi le podcast. So they'll tell us more about it, ukuthi ngabe ihlukene kangakanani. Ngizoqala ukuthi ngibabingelele and welcome them right on the show. Qale ngonqobani molo my brother Grant.
1: Hi,
0: Ha, Mike, I give you value. I'm sorry about that, right?
1: Yeah,
0: I'm appeal. MJ.
2: What up? Go on, Johnny.
0: See, I got James.
2: Sorry, James.
0: All right, it's called the chicken. It's born in Lubis. We're all right, Chico.
3: I get Connor Chocolates, like the podcast.
0: So. Oh, Connor's born.
3: Yes.
0: Who bag the podcast?
3: Chocolates. Chocolates.
0: Oh.
3: I bring chocolates to the podcast. Oh. Sometimes we spawn and sometimes good chicken.
0: Yeah,
3: good
0: yeah.
3: This time good chocolates.
0: It's true. I love it. I come back with a rhyme. Yeah, well, that fits. Anyway. And we've got Usbonge. Also, good morning.
4: Good morning, Gonjani.
0: You are pulling right?
4: You
0: are pulling right. Shy weaving, Gonjani. And then we've got Amanda. Amanda, good morning.
5: Good morning, Gunjani.
0: Ngiphilele kunjani?
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0: All right, so basibiza nge-Airwave Podcast Network. Sebe bonke ba 5 ngiyabula e-studio njengamanje. So sikhuluma nabo right about now. Mhlawumbe formulaleli ngizoqala ngawe Amanda. Formulaleli oqalayo kuzo ngani? Oqalayo uzo about Airwave Podcast. Yini kahle hlele podcast, and what is the mandate or the motive behind this particular podcast?
5: Okay, thank you, Sbo. So, Sbo, Airwave is a media company, starting with the name itself. So qala lapha because ahlukile njengoba ku A then ku Wave, ne? So UA, it's artificial intelligence real, hence today silaikhaya kwi Nanda FM, ne? So Wave, it means something big that is coming, and that is not sorry. So Wave is it just means something big which is coming, and if you are not ready for it, ngizo cebisa ukuthi umuntu abe ready, because siletha I okumnandi okushisayo. Yes,
0: okushukile
5: compared to what is it trying.
0: Kule Airwave Podcast in focus akwini.
5: Okay.
0: Ibapha abantu nibathagethile ukuthi ibona nabo abantu esuke sikhuluma nabo kule podcast.
5: Okay. So when it comes we target market yethu, we targeting abantu iyuthi, abantu abadala, because angithi asikho focused kwizinto ezenzalayo kuphela, like mhlambe like entertainment or mhlambe kanjani, but sifocus kwizinto eziningi like ezesonto,
0: politics,
5: yes, so sifocus on everyone, not just kwizinto lezi ez interest abantu abancane or abangangathi kuphela.
0: Okay.
5: Yes.
0: All right. This is another 88.4 FM, today's best radio. Good morning and welcome to the show. Namhlanje ekuseni. And now ngiyazi ukuthi and it decided ukuthi nibe nale podcast. Ubo khona nomqondo ukuthi kube ne podcast othe nje yazini asiyenzeni lento le iyenzeke.
5: Okay, so umuntu owaqhamuka nale idea ukuthi sibe no Airwave Podcast, ufounder wethu uWalter Molepe, uresider in Cape Town. Ne?
0: Ah, in Cape Town.
5: It's
0: where... Oh, it doesn't remember us. Alright, so ni decided ukuthi niyenze a network, not just one podcast.
5: Not just one.
0: Now let's break it down. Njoba isi network ihamba kanjani, shuthi nama podcast under i Airwave.
5: Yes.
0: All right, mangakule ma podcast.
5: Okay,
0: and,
5: so
0: nihlule niwahlukanisa kanjani?
5: Okay, so currently we have two, which is Spotlight and Unfiltered Conversations, ne? So the main reason why sinama lentozani awu two for now, like I said, ukuthi for now. because e vision ya Walter is to have ama broadcast in 9 kuma provinces wo in 9, not only focusing light ekwini but ufuna nokuthi abe somewhere kuma provinces wonke. You understand?
0: Yeah.
5: So what was your other question as well, Butwam?
0: No, bengibuza ukuthi unga break down ahlukena ngani and niwahlukanise kanjani, abaphi bazobenza ukuphi, abaphi bazobenza, because in about 5 right now, ne?
5: Yeah.
0: Sure.
5: Okay. So uspotlight wona we're giving a spotlight to everyone that is trying to grow, ne? Or maybe people that are doing great things out there, like how siqale khona ngo King Coward, ne? So bona ba focusa kuloko kakhulu. Then unfiltered conversations, ilas discussa khona izinto ezi very serious.
0: Njengoba
5: ubona nje MJ.
0: I'm sure now
5: saying ukuthi abantu abanjani, uyabona
0: nje ufaka uthai. So now I can say that unfiltered. UMJ ngalapha ngithi
1: yabona
0: ukuthi
1: yeah,
0: I know usibonge eish sibonge yang confuse man.
5: Okay, so now we've got two by two.
0: Yeah. All right, so we've got
2: two by two. We've dropped our first episodes, our two, for both Unfiltered and both and E Legendary Spotlight.
0: Okay.
2: We spotlighted our first aid with King Coward. He was our first guest. Amazing.
0: Right.
2: So it's already out there. People can stream it, go to YouTube. And also with Unfiltered as well, we've posted their first episode.
0: Anything I expect as viewers, we spotlight, Chico.
2: Quick spotlight, we're just giving people general conversations, getting to know their content creators better, and also understanding their backgrounds and how did they overcome this interesting that they had to go through breaking in the industry.
0: It's a figure lap,
2: you know.
0: Yeah.
2: And also it's going to make sure ukuthi nabanye abantu nabo abafisayo ukuthi benze the same job as them, now bazi ukuthi how can I also get through that or get to that phase leg.
0: Ukuba a podcaster, I guess, James.
2: Yes.
0: Mr. James. I owe Mr. James. MJ, Ukuba a podcaster, I guess,
2: yeah, because we both broadcasting something.
0: Sure,
2: ne?
0: Sure.
2: But Tina, on our Unfiltered one, we are just engaging. Gules into that sentence. In radio, you have a limit. Ne? But you cannot say this.
0: Hey,
2: Tina, yeah, I can go all
0: yeah,
3: in.
0: Yeah,
3: hey, you know,
0: awesome.
6: Amazing, because we need something that is unfiltered. We need some people that are going to come for everything, you know, discuss it, elaborate more, and explain to people. It makes so much sense.
5: Yeah.
6: But with us, taking a spotlight, Zina, guys, if we need a bunch of shame, which walala no bani, why walala na ye?
3: Now we have to feel like that.
0: But joking.
5: Oh, he's joking.
3: The spotlight.
0: But it doesn't work. Mina nje ngiyothi anginazi. It's about

0: that's my vision, as Mthakazini.
1: Yeah, we're just joking. Our spotlight is just focusing on on talent that we have in
0: entertainment side of things. Yeah. I get it. And for growth, Zabin is going to be in the next 5 years to come or so as E-Airwave.
2: Okay, so I think loko kuthina sisebenza ndima just to make sure ukuthi i-Airwave ayipheleli emoyeni but iyaqhubeka as well. So futhi siyajabula ukusebenzisana nanomuntu naye who has a longer vision of ilentozane i-podcast yakhe. So for now kuningi acabangayo today. Mina ngisebenzisana naye kakhulu isikhathi esikhulu. Today uzovuka asho lokhu, kusasa asho lokhu. But ke sibuke ukuthi siyafisa ukuthi ifike kulo 5 years. Asifisi ukuthi iphelele emoyeni, siyafisa ukuthi nje.
0: Awufani isikhathi esincane.
2: Isikhathi esincane, yeah.
0: Asithembe sinawo zokusasela.
2: Now
3: no. Okay, I would love that.
0: It's okay. All right, so because ngiyazi ukuthi ngizowusa kuwena. We are about to wrap it up, but before we wrap it up, I want to know ukuthi mhlawumbe khona ama plan ukuthi nifuna ukuthi mhlawumbe lesi sikhathi podcast isa exista mhlawumbe ni improve ekuthenini nikwazi ukuthi mhlawumbe nibe at the more shows on the podcast mhlawumbe futhi also nama partnerships under the network nama live events and stuff like that. Ba ungangiphendula lapho.
2: Siyafisa kakhulu and I think nokuba kwethu lana kuzosinikeza that opportunity ukuthi abantu babone ukuthi no, this is a real thing. Akuyona into ephelela lapha kabo TikTok yabo.
0: Yeah.
2: So siyafisa futhi nokuthi si attract ama sponsors as well njengoba manje sisebasha so baby sifika kwi industry. So siyafisa uku attract nezinto ezikanjalo as well.
3: And get invited to events as well.
2: Events as well.
0: Yeah.
2: Sometimes doing live recordings.
0: Yeah. Well done, Buzuchiko. Hey, Gamtemba, Gamaz.
3: You know?
0: Yeah.
3: Grow and be there.
2: Yeah.
0: Mm. I would love to see you guys grow. I'll be there. So, Umdofisi, we're part of the podcast. Whether presenter, Norma Mhlampe, we invite as we'll be interviewee. Wenza kanjani? Uya iletha noma inini enibafunayo abantu.
2: Ithini sesibafuna esikhathini esikhulu kodwa kwamanje sise right ngale number esinayo.
0: Say it to Kona.
2: Kona. Kona. Kona.
0: Yes.
3: The team is fine.
0: When it comes to the right. I'm a guest.
3: When manage, man, go somebody.
0: When it comes to the right.
4: I'm a guest. The guys, they can approach us.
3: Okay. On our social platform, they can approach us.
5: Facebook, TikTok, anywhere, guys.
3: They can approach us.
5: You can even approach any one of us as,
0: individuals.
2: Yeah.
0: And so, for you, need to manage. You say, cars, go to, like, the team.
3: Ah, for us, it's
0: so I would just like to say thank you to everyone who streamed our episode of King Covered. We made 100,000 likes on TikTok. Congratulations, guys. That's beautiful. I love the growth. Achieve whatever. Now, so on YouTube and stuff like that.
2: Okay. How MJ or Safo no Kuluman Petri flu?
0: MJ. We don't have
4: guys, we have a YouTube channel of which is also Airwaves Network. And then you will see a beautiful logo. And then we have a TikTok. And then also on our social platform. And then also we can share our email address, please. Amanda, give us
2: our email address. Our email address is Airwave Network 963@gmail.com. So UA is the capital letter, not small letter.
0: Okay. Yeah. All right. Thank you so much, guys, and wish you all the best. I'll follow the podcast as well, but don't invite me. Yes, our podcast. I'm sorry, guys. I'm really sorry, but you are. I'm a podcaster.
5: And uzo ithola seke spotlight ngakusasa uzo sesizwe into esikhuluma indaba zakhe lapha ku-Untitled.
0: Yeah, don't

0: about me is that one thing about me is that I'm going to stop my interviews. Yeah. So I'm going to be interview. I don't know.
1: What's that?
0: Jenanya, stop interviewing it. 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
0: It is at that time of the year where people are scrambling for cuddles or taking out their coats. 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

0: It is other music by Nhlonipho. Team up nicely with AB Crazy Intiziyo. Before that, Ria Khopane Suka. 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
0: Sabakul Tamato, thank you so much, and I see you, Mazola, Grant.

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And that's Luther Van Rose for you. Buy me a rose. Open the door for me. Imagine having that somebody to buy a rose and opening the door for you and doing all these little things every day, making things right every day. Who doesn't want that? Who doesn't want that kind of nice life problems? Before this one, gave you Of Florida Gray with Mzukulu, Bebetsi Pressure, and Selected Voices Pressure. Lagunenda at 8.4 FM, beautiful triple play. Go listat to Kayla Matigos Nalengalega 10 to 11, and also Ngalega 11 o'clock. Sizo Besi Nayom Kuluposho Zwayo, Zokumbo Sisasi Nay the other Wednesday. Namplanje Sobescum in Dabayama Popo, Zobekaza in Dabayama Popo, Monembuzo. With anything regarding amapopo, please do drop your questions. Lago 068-764-9969. Any questions regarding amapopo? Otherwise, we're going to be connecting in an hour. Go 068-764-9969. Also, Lagunanda at 8.4 FM. Skatsetu 21 minutes after 9 o'clock. 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Make sure you don't miss out. 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

taking us way back in time with this one. It's Louis Price, Nobody But You, Lagunanda at 8.4 FM. I think this is one of those songs that our mothers and fathers, they used to dance to back in the days, you know. Besa hamba ma disco. Besa benga, you know. Benga hamba ma club, benga hamba ma disco. Yeah, ikumbula leo into le. Yeah, beautiful stuff. Lagunanda at 8.4 FM Tizwele, Illinois. Ila Zalula Kona. Ngomhlaka March 29, 1953. He's 73 years old. Louis Price. Why retire nje, you know. And this is a kumbula photo. He appeared even kuma films. White Men Can't Jump as a fictional playground legend. Eddie the King. Also, he's been on TV series like My Wife and Kids way back in 1998. He was head providing the singing voices for Dennis Edwards in the Temptation miniseries. Temptation is another big movie. Also he's provided singing vocals for Amakon Wallis for the Cycle of Poor Song in the South Park episode of a Very Crappy Christmas movie, which was also

credited by Lewis Price. Woo, beautiful. Beautiful. He's done a lot in his career as a legend. 26 after 9, Lagunanda 88.4 FM. Listen, so connect again. It's a Kyle McClure Creative Wednesday in Amplange. I want you to tell me a song that best explains Lau Kwanan and Bilo right now. Even go my cousin Bilo Yako right now. Right now, be it you are going through a heartbreak, bagwalile, bakhurile, what is the song that explains impilo yakho right now? Be it so happy or jabule, you know, like yonke into iyaflow nje, yonke into ihamba kahle nje, you know, things are just falling into place. 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Simo sempilo yakho siyarelater kule ngoma, you know. Talk to me. Level 0687649969. Iyiphi ingoma echaza impilo yakho right now at this very moment? 27 minutes after 9 o'clock. Please on standby to give us a indaba. 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This is Shekinah Hamsana Noyang Stuna with Spunky. 28 after 9. Good morning.

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3: Somewhat disappointed by the decision of the Constitutional Court. In essence, the challenge that arises is that if somebody is rejected but then has a subsequent application, because there's a new set of circumstances, new facts that would make it dangerous, that would place them at risk in returning to their country, then the judgment finds that such an individual cannot apply for asylum and would not be protected because the veil of non-refoulement has been lifted. We're not as disappointed as you might think, though, because the Constitutional Court was at pains to say that the issue is that the legislation doesn't provide for such a scenario as it does in other jurisdictions, and that perhaps if the legislation were to provide for and allow for the category of subsequent applications,
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0: But it's so prepare, I'm jumping to a for now. 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And in a lap on Jenny's high saffronox, which is Nagwazi no calendar one. Schoolman and Gomez, cousin Piloyako, right now. Talk to me, Lago 0687649969. 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
1: 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Also we're going to be joined by Tuke Lomsakazi, Ozolike Bengu. 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Zingumalo no skies and skills, mama.

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2: It's happening all of the time. You know, we deal with several cases per week of missing persons. But, you know, when we do find these perpetrators, we realize...

0: he had fled days or weeks before, and the family only reports it after they have failed to make contact or failed to return home. The time frame, it changes in each incident. However, we know for a fact that the family, to avoid embarrassment, do not immediately report these victims missing for a while. You know, from a law enforcement point of view, there's no way easier than using social media to locate victims. You know, we could spend days or weeks looking for victims, but the general public who have come in contact with them do not know they're missing until they realize or see these posts on social media and realize that they are missing. So unfortunately, to get the victims back home, we have to use social media. We have to spread the word.
1: Umphakathi waseWinene kaNobamba maphakathi nesifundazwe iKwaZulu-Natal uthi ke isizathu sokuba ke bazifunela umasipala wabo ingenxa yokudembesela kwentuthuko. 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
3: Not a continuous, it will be throughout the year, but the trick is to ensure that we prepare properly our teams internally so that when we pound, we are able to sustain the campaign. Even now we need JMPD teams that will be here throughout the year to ensure that no one takes advantage of our non-presence. Well, most businesses are happy with the fact that we are acting, we are bringing order, there's movement of people is now free. Yes, there's three structures just behind us here where we're still waiting to confirm their legal standing, and once that is confirmed, we'll know of the course of action that we should take. So far, we're quite happy that we're moving very well in restoring law and order. And hopefully Home Affairs will also be joining us quite soon to help us.
1: Mangiziphetha ke lezanga leli hora ngiphetha ngodaba oluthi abe-Aircraft Accident Investigation Bureau kulindele kuba ke bakhiphe umbiko ogcina ngengozi yendiza ye-Air India flight EAI-171 eyaphahlazeka emva kwemzuzana isukile esikhumuleni sezindiza e-Ahmedabad entshonalanga yezwe lase-India ngomhlaka 12 June nyakenye. 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
5: It's that time of the year where people are scrambling for cuddles or taking off their coats. 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
3: Okay.
0: UKZN sizoconfirma ukuthi yona yipi UKZN, but azobe khona amabhasi asuka from all different universities ayo UKZN ukuthi alethe ama students la sobe sikhona.
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3: Wow. Oh, we can't wait to have this experience.
0: Yo, Nami, I can't wait to be honest with you.
2: You don't have to
3: say it again, man. It's okay, I will say it really one month. Literally one month. Let's start namhlanje. Let's start. 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

0: Next week Friday.
1: Yes.
2: Here.
1: Yes.
2: Wow. I'm
1: telling them, Jeff, this time, no call. Oh, yeah,
2: I'm not going to get you my language.
1: Yes.
0: Hey, yeah, I'm camping. I'm going to put my computer. I'm camping. Now, Baba, I'm competition. Camping. Just to put my.
2: I'm
1: not saying it's out to your experience on your baggage. It's a little
2: next week. It's not winning around next week.
0: I get the sushi, the sushi, the buffet, so
1: I get as bong.
0: Thank you guys so much for having me.
1: Wow. Uzulegem Kozuma, wasn't Kulumet Makova, Lalila Nig. Next week, J. Momsaka 22, let's plan. Go shoot in before Friday, Connor about two. As soon as about Winnisa, Amatigi to goodbye, La Pargumayine, Bayoko Silent Worship. Oh, it's going to be a beautiful experience that you don't want to miss. Comes in, I started breaking fair to Masbuya. We'll get to know Uncoska's Wakolo or Waksas. Thank you, Tolly Limpas. God, you know,
2: bye-bye.
1: Ah, do not go call us. I get to a little compass. Must be a half of services. Cool, and it's okay. So, John Legend, bigger love.

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3: You know those days when it's freezing, the geyser doesn't work, another water pipe burst, and traffic has you saying, yo. 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
1: Sanibonani, this is Dr. Zombambo. 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

0: Oslo Oluan Nkolo's Nostahila Lagunanda at 8.4 FM. 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
0: 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Thanks for saying. 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
1: Yes.
0: Okay. 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

0: Selfie, umfaso semthethweni weComrades Marathon, kunemigomo nemibandela.
1: Well, you ready? A lot is happening at the launch, but a lot is worth having. 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
4: It's that time of the year where people are scrambling for cuddles or taking out their coats. 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

0: Linda, singamthanda umuntu ngiqala ukumbona ngafisa ukumlobola la kwenanda 88.4 FM kusho ukuthi nje uvela umshaya ding dong umshaya dear makar you know umshaya nje 3 feet under skathi 14 minutes of 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
1: 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This is 2.1 Belo M, Epic DJ Sness, No X Morizo. 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
2: I'm Reverend Musa Zondi, MEC for Economic Development, Tourism and Environmental Affairs in KwaZulu-Natal. On behalf of the KwaZulu-Natal Provincial Government and the people of this remarkable province, it is my honor to welcome you to Africa's Travel Indaba 2026. Africa's Travel Indaba is far more than a trade exhibition. 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From the 11th to the 14th of May 2026, the Durban ICC once again hosts thousands of tourism professionals, buyers, and exhibitors from across the globe. ATI brings over 10,000 delegates, hotel occupancies hit 90%, over 100 SMMEs are given access to market, and more than 1,000 jobs are sustained year on year. KwaZulu-Natal has proudly hosted Africa's Travel Indaba for over 30 years, and we now have the rights to host it for a further 5 years till 2030. Allow KwaZulu-Natal to show you why Africa is and will always be the world's greatest travel destination. Africa's Travel Indaba 2026 is open. 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
3: It's the time of the year where people are scrambling for cuddles or taking out their coats. 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

0: Karen White for you, Superwoman, Dagunanda 88.4 FM. And over the weekend, I was performing the song Yega Alicia Keys. I am Superwoman. Like, it was so nice. Gaba dance with Obama, you know. So I was Superwoman in Motos is ever fast. Yeah, man, friend in Gikataleni. Give friend in the buffet to technician, Usulegi Loglum, Assumption of Washa, logging socky washing during the week. Hey, fets, the abolo superwoman at in Batulela one. Go finally go practicalize the man figuring in. Enga, Kalapans now wash and a peg. Yabon, I'm going to go to yoga, I'm going to go
1: to. That's true.
0: Naibona and I'm going to yay, Gaza going to go to. How doing? Katubachela lapan go to jay. You are superwoman. Now show it, girl.
1: Tuang is long practice what you preach.
0: Where's Ubegunga Plungangaga? How you doing, Shez?
1: I'm awesome, sis. So I'm, you know, I was complaining every day. As long as this vugilo mpefumulo sahlanga nenom zimba. Number one.
0: Nazo, gikwenzakalani na entertainment streets.
1: Guys, nyazi, if it's hot, nyayikhuluma. 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

0: 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This side, my investigations are heating up. So guys, you must know ukuthi youngins, the streets are fully locked in. Bese ku law, love and betrayal. Sizindoni, uAyanda is under a pressure at Gumede and Associates. While ama betrayal ngaphakathi kwefirm athreatnisha yonke into ayakhayo. So le iphethe idrama e your court room. Mase sijampela ku music ezintsha kule viki leli kuma singles sinengcono by the Big Hash, uPlaky, uKabza the Small no Sly. When uthanda ipiano eli smooth ne hip hop, it's for you. Futhi iphinde ibe emotional and this one guys is already making a noise online. Bese siba ne ikhwela eka Mr. Teller uGold Max no Waza Bugzin. 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This one guys ifuna leyo baseline loud ne taxi rank pressure. It is the perfect build up for your weekend groove sessions. And then sinethixo by uBig Simba. Lena guys, it is a spiritual hip hop drop packed with storytelling ne raw emotion. Yay, abantu ba big these days
1: is yeah, boy. Copies.
0: Yes. And then go album of the week. We have Love is a Star. Eka Kabza the Small, no Big Hash, no Sly. Lena guys, it is a soulful fusion of amapiano, hip hop, and smooth storytelling. Le Project Lena is becoming one of the biggest talking points right now. Good music while in South Africa. So guys, keep your ears locked on a Love is a Star. This is not only say Champela Guma events while a weekend. Before Sikata Ealeviki, guys, we have got the Africa's Travel Indaba 2026, which is happening at the Durban ICC. It started on the 11th of May. Ipelange 14 is May. Guys, Lena is for your tourism leaders, your influencers, ama celebrity, ama media personalities from across Africa. Bonke, bapelele la eThekwini.
1: Yes.
0: And then we go to the Big Top Rock Experience. Lena is a Suncoast Casino Hotel and Entertainment. It is the whole weekend. Mwabuyazi itego alilali. Guys, this one features live music, celebrity guests, and Durban nightlife energy all under one roof. Besa ama weekend creative vibes, we have got the Musgrave Market. A Musgrave Market which will be from 9 a.m. until 3 p.m. Guys, this one is all about fashion, food, art, and local creatives linking up. And then we have got the Urban Nightlife. Lena is a Station Drive Urban Event Space, which is the Station Drive Weekend Session. Lena, it's got alternative DJs in a rooftop vibes, net Durban creative crowd outside. Nyazi nani guys, sihlala singaphandle ngoba kuyashisa endlini. And then kuma event we have also got the Inanda Heat Sunday Soul Sessions at Inanda Dam, which is chilled music, bright vibes, and soulful Sunday energy. Because you know, Sundays are for lovers. And then we have got the Heritage Walk Experience at Ohlange Institute. Lena, guys, it is educational tours and cultural storytelling through historic route Yase Inanda. And then this week, good sports, because we cover all platforms, a Hollywood Bets. Excuse me, a Hollywood Bets Kings Park Stadium, La eThekwini, on Saturday the 16th of May, 11:45, you will get the Hollywood Bets Sharks versus the Zebra Parma. Guys, the Shark Tank is active once more. And then we have got the Suncoast Big Walk, because abala eThekwini, they are very healthy. Lena ingo... We've got the Big Walk, which is a Suncoast Casino Hotels and Entertainment. May 17th, May 2026. Lena is one of Durban's biggest mass participation fitness event. And then good sports, we've also got our school kids, which is the KZN School Rugby Action, which will be happening all weekend at Glenwood and Kernsey Circuits. Guys, the Future Shark Stars are putting on a show as school's rugby season heat up. And then, sis, don't we go to my favorite part. A Yama shout out. Guys, today we are shouting out to the Panda Nation. Zonke as a driver, ama Uber, ama Bolt, in drive, you

0: Name it, guys. Siyanibona. We see the late nights. We see the early mornings. Siyabona traffic, fatigue, pressure. Not forgetting the prices that are going lower and the petrol prices that are going higher, guys. Siyabona hustle yenu. Say understand the struggle yenu and respect the work that you put in to survive and provide. Guys, Itego moves because of you. Salute to the Panther Nation.
1: All right. So it's that moment.
0: It's that moment, my queen.
1: Okay. So I want to say salute to the women of the Ikhethelo Society Group. I don't have all their names, but it's 7 women. Kona Sisnandi, Kujon, Kona Usiskipizana on that. And these two ladies both wear the parts of the original Sarafina.
0: Oh.
1: Yes, and Bashang it's down on the event, but Brungo Somizi on screen.
0: Oh my God.
1: Live, you know.
0: Yes.
1: He wished Aban Mama a happy Mother's Day on Sunday. It was a beautiful surprise.
0: Yes.
1: Big ups to you girls for pulling up a successful event, the first of its own. It was sold out.
0: Wow.
1: And also big ups to the ECC Etsegwini Community Church ladies, led by Dr. Dagi Dube Umamfundisi.
0: Yes.
1: Big ups also for pulling up such a stellar event on Saturday. Big ups to Mam Do of Ndo's Boutique Hotel.
0: Yes.
1: And Black own success story.
0: Yes.
1: That is owned by a black woman.
0: Mm-hmm.
1: Go to La Lucia to Mam Do's Boutique Hotel. It is beautiful, classy.
0: Yes.
1: The event was amazing. Big ups to Mabliza for coordinating the event successfully.
0: Mm-hmm.
1: And big ups to all the exhibitors that pulled through to come and support at the event. To all the ladies that were hosting my events are successful over the weekend. Sisinje, big ups to you, all of you. Ninga Katali Ogwenza Kashe.
0: And then Siswami, you know we are always plugging the young creatives. So guys, hear this carefully. Stop waiting for the perfect conditions. The camera won't stop always being expensive. I support angege ihlale irasile behind you. Ama opportunity angege ezinjalo immediately. But if you keep showing up, consistency yakho will introduce you to rooms where your talent will not stand alone. So guys, basically keep building, keep posting, and keep believing in your vision. One day, your small content will become your breakthrough moment.
1: Thank you,
0: my queen.
1: That's it. Until next week, so says what is your lalapi of this weekend?
0: Yes, queen.
1: My challenge in exchange for your show, Moya.
0: Yebo.
1: Spoiler for Amanda Black, what's in go? 10 minutes before 12 o'clock.

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0: All right, such a great one indeed. Laguna 98.4 FM. Today is the best radio, the official sound. So when I'm done, I say, good. Hopefully you are doing great. Yeah, this one taken from Makamza the Smalls. Sabasine teaming up with Kelvin Momo, as well as Tato Hatsi Ipupo. It's 15 minutes after 12 o'clock. Hanging out with me, Tulani, all the way to 3 this afternoon. 0687649969. Listen, you have made it on a Wednesday.
1: Absolutely great.
0: We are definitely going to be doing this on the way to 3. Shout out to Undo for holding the fort. She's definitely going to be back tomorrow, Thursday. We'll see you, lovely mom. All right, from here all the way to 3, it's going to be me, Tulani Zondi. Otherwise, keep it locked. And also, we're just going to have a great time together. A lot of people whom we're going to be having on the program. So you're just going to have to hang 10 and stick around for that, as well as a lot more. 068-764-9969. We've got a great show lined up for you. Let's get it.

It's a lovely one taken from a DJ Snake with Bipolar Sunshine. This is a surprise. It's paradise. What am I talking about? This is an 88.4 FM. Today is the best of radio, the official sound. 23 minutes after 12 o'clock, while the National Cadet Congress leader and MP Fadil Adams is expected back into the Pinetown Magistrate Court today, where the court will be deciding whether he should be granted bail or not. Adam faces charges including fraud, defeating the ends of justice after allegedly conducting an unauthorized prison interview with the inmate at Westville Prison, with reportedly claiming he was carrying out official parliamentary duties. So the state says it now opposes bail, alleging witnesses' interference, while Adam's legal team argues that there is no proof he interfered with anyone, and says that the matter relates to

0: Parliamentary oversight responsibilities. So the case has sparked debate around constitutional oversight powers, abuse of authority, and also the limits of parliamentary privilege. It's crazy what is going on there. Yeah, so they say he poses as a threat as well. Hey, yeah, there's so many things with Fadil Adams there. But yeah, the state is opposing bail. So we'll check out before the end of Usula Namhlanje whether he was granted bail or not at Pine Town. So the Stajani so you hold a indeed, my brother, you know that. Mahlambi.
1: I want to cash, I want to call this long in our chat. In course of India, we'll pitch up.
0: We
1: to pin the phone now. Ushalos or slal. Congress or walk of Harani. Kumos our in course. Let's say you call a cash. Let's say Shong is Kumas or the Stove from Ruswam and your West Well. Sitting Kurukulins and this on the color works in Zum Kulego one.
0: Yes.
1: In course, the Hamba Nati cash. See song cash.
0: Thank you.
1: Say it's Hamba in course. Kubawa man. They were told the moon. All I would turn also to the moon. The form of paper I wish your paper to be shown in. What of whom do I? Which Salan Pans may pull up customer for the sun will go say none. Amen.
0: Thank you very much, Mashambisa. 26 minutes after 12. News is up next at the

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2: 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Having been in business for 20 years, I've learned ukuthi it's a battle out there. 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So we believe ukuthi le business desk iyonikeza ithuba lokuthi sisupportane.
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such a lovely one indeed. 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Today is the best radio. The official Sunday. This is AV Rain Candy with Daydream. You good? So bonam dana sekhaya. Yes. 068-764-9969. Oh my. And when I heard the news, I was like, I was so in shock. I think the last time we spoke, if I'm not mistaken, it was sometime late last year. When we spoke, I think we were pushing for a certain interview. That's me and the giant, media giant, Maria McCloy. Sad news, one has just received that she has passed on. Yeah. Beloved DJ, publicist, she was everything. And then we'll talk for some time, from time to time. And yeah, Maria McCloy has died at the age of 50. Oh, well. Yeah, that's a little bit of sour grapes, eh? No one has expected it. No one should be expecting anything, really, honestly, about one's life. However, when it comes like this, and then yes, it does become a shock. Like, wow, really? Like, oh man, this is so heartbreaking right now. Can't even concentrate at this point. And this is a person that I would talk to from time to time, and that's Maria McCloy. 068-764-9969. South Africa's entertainment and media industry is actually in mourning right now with the passing of a renowned DJ, publicist and a fashion creative, Maria McCloy, who has died at the age of 50 following heart failure. So known for her vibrant personality, fearless creativity and major influence in the music, fashion and public relations, and McCloy built a respected career and touch multiple corners of the entertainment world. That I do know. And friends, colleagues and fans have been paying tribute to her impact, and remembering her as a stylist, trendsetter, powerful communicator. Yes, she was. And a passionate supporter of local talent and culture. And her passing leaves a very significant gap in South Africa's creative industry, where she was admired for both her professionalism and energetic spirit. And this is Maria McCloy. Lala ngoxolo. Sizobonana kwelizayo.

The Lunchtime Time Fix. 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Monday to Friday, 12 to 3 p.m. Thulani Thondi.

0: love you once again from Shimza. As well as the Levim, this is No Shape Without You. 4 minutes away from 1 o'clock, 1 o'clock smack. Definitely is in the on top of the hour. You can able to look forward to that. 0687649969. That's 0687649969. That's how you can able to get in touch with me. And we're going to be going on to the news on top of the hour, and then at the lunchtime fix a slow jam. I am interested to find out exactly what's going to be happening, and then which one are you going to be able to choose out of the songs. So Ahmed Kathrada Foundation denounces racist and misogynistic remarks from Binga Nation podcast host Gizwe Mkhulu. So the foundation has issued a strong condemnation of the racist and misogynistic remarks made by Ngizwe on the Pingla Nation podcast, warning that such hate speech threatens South Africa's constitutional value. So we're going to dive into that as well, just to find out exactly what is going on. He recently got his two houses burnt in Mbumbulu as well. Ah, that was a not so pretty sight to see, hey? Yeah, I even saw him crying there. It's like, yeah, it does really hit home, isn't it? Why would somebody be doing that? We wonder. So those are some of the stories that have been making headlines in Njengamanje. I am still in shock with the sad passing of the media giant. That's Maria McCloy.
1: Exchange of energies. It's an exchange of love. We'll catch you guys on the other side. It's your boy Ricky Rick. 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
2: 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Having been in business for 20 years, I've learned ukuthi it's a battle out there. 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
1: 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Umholo womphakathi ubeke kanje.
3: As a concerned parent and resident, I think you've been in the school, you've seen the state of our school. Our school has burnt numerous occasions. We've had the department come through. They've promised to deliver some material. They promised to rebuild our school. They've promised so much. But up until now, nothing has been delivered except for the mobile classrooms. I just want to speak about the recent one that happened. This was now in this year. We had the MEC. The MEC made some promises, and they said within 10 days they would come and they would restore some of the classrooms that were salvaged. Nothing has happened. We have the June exams that is on it's happening next week or the week after. We're having June exams. Our kids don't have a conducive environment to be writing exams in. And so besides that, the safety aspect in the school is of

0: higher need to be addressed.
1: Mangiz Peta Gele Zangalele Horangi Petangota Bolu Tim Lingesi was in Nigeria Alex Ekubo. 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
1: All I can do

It's a lovely one ticket from McKenna White, and this is the Lunchtime Fix Slow Jam. So born of Dennis Akai. Yes! I just want to check in with you guys. Let me find out exactly which one are you going to be able to go with out of these songs. Superwoman, Kerin White. Before this one, it was Glenn Lewis with Fall Again. Brandy, When You Touch Me. Gonzagalan. Rough Ends, The World to Me. Which one out of these four songs? Let me hear you. Which one are you going to be choosing out of these incredibly great songs for the Lunchtime Fix Slow Jam? Rough Ends, The World to Me, Brandy Node, When You Touch Me, or is it Glenn Lewis, Fall Again, or Kerin White, the one we just played you now? That you're going to be choosing. 068-764-9969. That's 068-764-9969. You do the right thing. Let me check in with you guys. Let me find out exactly what you're going to be saying. Yeah, incredibly nice selection. What do you think? Yeah, these are nice. These are absolutely great songs, even if I have to say so myself. Yes, indeed. All right, we're going to be checking in with you guys. That's your check. We could see if we're gonna get Oitandile out of these songs. It was Kerin White. Oh, rather, this is Rough End. The World to Me. Or is it When You Touch Me? Brandy.

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2: Well, you know those days when it's freezing, the geyser doesn't work, another water pipe burst, and the traffic has you saying, you... 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That's right. Just take hold and breathe it through it, Mzansi.
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0: Naima Khumalo. It's Naima K. Yes. Uthanda nemali. Well, seemingly, kuyahambisana. Yeah. You don't have money? Papa Uthando. Is that what it is, though? Is this the society we are living in now, right? Money makes the world go round. Tell me otherwise. I'll give you the receipts. 13:41, 19 away from 2. Hanging out with me, Tulani Zondi. Mr. Mate.
1: Repeal. I'm going to send number 4, man. I'm going to send number 4. Come on, let's turn this up. This number is number 4.
0: Yes, sir. Lovely, my brother. Mahlambi? Thank you very much. I like that too as well. Yes. Nicole.
2: Sanbrani.
0: Yes.
2: Halloween.
0: It's
2: Wacky Wednesday. Now, so you're meaning a way I think it's an egg, but I want to listen to my Zach, so four, okay, like, I have an egg to brain, day, when you touch me, what to listen to my Zach, so sling, and let's go.
0: It is what it is. Shout out to everybody, Tulani. All the way to 3 this afternoon, hanging out with me. And yes, I need to find out exactly which one are you going to be able to go with out of these songs that we played you at 1 o'clock. And it was Rough Ends, The World to Me, When You Touch Me, Brandy, Fall Again, Glenn Lewis, and Superwoman, Karen White. 13:43, 17 away from 2, 2 o'clock smack. It will definitely be the news of Full Bulletin. Suspended National Police Commissioner Fani Masemola and says he is confused about the corruption case against him and believes that there could be more behind the investigation than what meets the eye or being presented in court. Masemola appeared at Pretoria Magistrate Court alongside businessman Vusimuzi Matlala and several co-accused over controversial 228 million Medicare 24 Tswane District tender. That's a lot of money. That's a lot of money. That's a lot of money. But I mean, hey, he says, I am confused. Why am I here? And so the accused faced charges linked to alleged violation of Public Finance Management Act, fraud, money laundering, and as well as other financial misconduct tied to the awarding of the contract. So speaking outside a court, Masemola told media at large as well that he does not fully understand the case against him and suggested that there may be a greater motive beyond SAPS and the rule of law. So the matter has been postponed to Umhlaka June 26, 2026 as investigations continue and the state prepares to disclose the full docket and possibly amend ama charges sheet. Kuzukunakala ke. Yeah, so more cases might

actually able to emerge out of that, as there might be a full docket and possibly amended their charge sheet as well.

0: It's a lovely one taken from Annette, and this is normal baggage. Yeah, you don't want somebody who carries a lot of baggage. Yeah, no. That is not what we are seeking and looking for. Please don't. No, senor. Yeah. 0687649969 right now. Let me check in with you guys. Let me find out exactly which one are you going to be able to go with out of the four songs I played you at 1 o'clock. And yes, I can replay them, and so that I can jog your memory a little bit. Let me just go in here. Let me check in with you guys. So it was the Rough Hands, The World to Me. Perfect. Oh, you're probably not liking this one. However, Brandy, When You Touch Me. Oh, this one too as well. Hey, Fall Again, Glenn Lewis. You're probably going with Karen White. Super Woman. Whichever it is, you just let me know.
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Clinton as well as the Mangoba Mdungwa. This is such a great one. Yes, these guys, when they team up, yes, they come up with good music, as you may be able to hear. Yeah, I'm sure you'll bear testimony to what they've done there, hey? Absolutely gorgeous. You know when somebody uses words where it's not supposed to, but you know, you just use

0: it anyway. It's called word order. Anyway, 0687649969. That's 0687649969. Let me check in with you guys. Hey, people, it's Tandile out of the four songs. It's 1 o'clock. Quick lunchtime fix. Slow jam. Namhlanje. Being a Wednesday, midweek Wednesday, was a local edition of it. And also, I'm going to be joined by, most probably it's going to be Ngobile, yeah, and from Ngumbi and Associates, and you can be able to look forward to that. Otherwise, 0687649969, something is looming, something is happening. What you need to know about the union's fight against Pick n Pay and the threats to 22K jobs. Imagine. 22,000 jobs are at stake right now, and retail giant Pick n Pay is facing a growing pressure and from labor unions over restructuring plans that could potentially affect thousands of workers across South Africa. So at the center of the dispute, the concern over reports that as many as 22,000 jobs could be at risk as the retail continues to the efforts rather to cut costs, restructure operations and recover financially. After years of declining performance and heavy competition in the retail sector. So why am I union at the new? So these are some of the reasons. Trade union argue that workers are being forced to carry the burden of the company's financial struggle. They say mass retrenchment could devastate families already dealing with unemployment, rising food prices and also economic pressure. So labor groups are actually demanding full transparency from the company, proper consultation with the workers' union, alternative to retrenchment, protection of employee rights and benefits. So they also warn that the large-scale job cuts could negatively impact communities that depends on retail employment. So many of you guys are asking why Pick n Pay is restructuring. Well, strong competition from rivals, rising operation costs, load shedding impact, lower consumer spending, store performance challenges. So the company has been trying to stabilize its financial through restructuring, store closure, operation changes, and cost-cutting measures. However, akwenzeki. So they decided to go, 22,000 women's savings. So labor unions are fighting njengamanje, very angry. We'll see how this pan out. It's not so great, isn't it? It paints a grim picture.
1: Indoctrination of slavery.
0: Oh, shame. For the families who are solely depending on.
1: Yeah. I remember I was 10 with dreams to run a business. Fourth grade daydreaming, I was ambitious. My mama told me you nothing without the system. My teacher said success is in education. What a life, just watch as I make my way in. A mental of meritocracy is built in. My deepest selves, convictions in the system. Only if I knew it was flawed and I never make it. Indoctrination is real, look at the nation. A bunch of lost souls is pushing without a vision. No elevation, just patience, you need the patience. They keep engaged and we struggle without connection. Let me try to broaden your mental, you lack the quotients. IQ is just a very small potion in all the quotients. Intellection is nothing without your natural sense. How's your emotional state? Who taught you to manage that? Who taught you to look at the world the way you do? Who taught you the right and the wrong, the way you move? Is it purpose or just a layman? Proponent of a program, proponent of a very flawed system, but you don't know that. How do you

It's a lovely one taken from Nomfundo. This is a Nomfundo Mo Uzo Pumelela. Yeah, we're trying to get Ngumbi and Associates, and yeah, I know. But Tolagali, yeah. We were definitely going to be talking legal matters. Logging under 8.4 FM today is the best radio, but rest assured, if ever we do, and then yes, we will able to pounce and make sure that we deliver as we normally do. 0687649969. That's 0687649969. And Njengamanje. And hit me up. Let me check in with you guys. AEPA Oitandile Arofa. Those songs that we played you at one.

It's Mimi Webb and Eyes Closed, loving you with my eyes closed. Huh. Yeah, right. We've had so many stories until able. Yeah, ne? 16 minutes after 2, 17 away from 2 o'clock, Love 98.4 FM. Hey, the clock just changed when I was saying it. Anyway, it's 17 minutes after. Yeah, 2 o'clock, still hanging out with me. Chulani Zondi, 068-764-9969. That's 068-764-9969 right now. We're going to be doing this all the way to 3. And also, we're going to be going through some of the comments on Facebook and also and checking out some of the voice notes on WhatsApp. Yeah, you let me know. Let's talk about it. Let me find out what some of you guys will have to say. It's crazy when people are talking about LaToya Makene. Utu baby daddy abonagale naye ku TV, the Makenes. Akabonakali njengo. But I mean, why would you be choosing for people who to date, not to date? Whether the people are comparable or not. Siyafanelana. Someone was saying it. Akuzoni ngubo zokugqoka lezi. It's just pure uthando. Yeah. They may not look like they would be in a relationship, but they were in a relationship. Baby father. The guy. So there's been a media frenzy on social media and talking about her choices when it comes to relationships, when it comes to men particularly also as well. They're saying, Aisha, LaToya doesn't have a choice. Ah, niyasikhuluma ke kodwa ne. Bona ama partner bese ne awukanjani. Wamthola kanjani?

It's a crazy one, taken from Ishmael as well as Ben Major. And this is Ngena Radio Weeks. 22 minutes after 2 o'clock, Lucky 98.4 FM. Today is the best of radio. Hanging out with me, Tulani Zondi, all the way to 3 this afternoon, 068-764-9969. And yeah, let me check in with some of the guys who have already sent in through the comment on Facebook. Quickly, I can just go through here. Regine Duandwe, ezilonyeni, uthi sisonke nje, hashtag the lunchtime fix. Kanti uStemate, uthi ngihleleke nawe nje kuze kulelo hora ke linomona. Sithembiso Mate, Eniwe Danko, and blessing Oyisibusiso Maphumulo Danko, Mr. T Ngisela Lucia Kwamlungu namuhla. Hey, you holding the fort, buddy, so you do that. And yeah, indoda enhle indoda isebenzayo, so they say. Yeah, keep grinding, and then Umvuzo will definitely able to follow suit.

a lovely one taken from a Malay as well as a Gambo Club. And who else is actually featured on that song? I mean, there's quite a few of people. There's a Kamza Heavy Point, and this is Bula Ditela. Yeah. 14:39, 21 away from 3 o'clock smack. It will definitely be the news. Full bulletin. So the AI inventor saga around Elon Musk is mainly tied to his escalating legal war with OpenAI. AI, and its CEO Sam Altman, and over who shaped the future direction of AI and whether OpenAI betrayed its original mission. Well, let's break it down for you, because probably I was going to win Zagalani. But yes, there's tension between Elon Musk as well as the CEO of OpenAI, Sam. So, Elon Musk co-founded OpenAI in 2015. So that's what happened, innit? As a non-profit focused on developing AI safely for humanity. So, easy J, and then bavula le company OpenAI, a non-profit. He later left the company in 2018. Since then, OpenAI became massively commercial, and through partnership like Microsoft and explosion of a ChatGPT. So now, Elon Musk was a claimer. OpenAI abandoned its original non-profit mission, which I get.

and also executive or CEO le, and Amanyama executive turned into a profit-driven company, and his original funding and vision were allegedly misused. So Musk is actually suing OpenAI and wants major restructural changes, including leadership accountability and reversal of parts of the company's non-profit model. So at the same time, Elon Musk launches his own AI company, XAI, creator of Grok, and directly competing with OpenAI. Hey, I'm a billionaire. And then also, who's smarter than the other? It's crazy what is going on there. So, exactly. And we're just going to keep an open eye on that. OpenAI, OpenAI. See what I did there? Gotcha. I know you're smart. You...

It's a crazy one, taken from a Jesse Clegg, as well as the Umsa Ki. And this is How Dare You. So bored, I'm going to say, okay. Otherwise, keep them coming. Let me find out exactly which one are you going to be able to go with out of these songs that we've played here at 1 o'clock. 068-764-9969. Listen, there's more about Elon Musk. Hey, Elon Musk. Yeah, ne? More stories are emerging right now. So, basically, what has happened was... during his testimony, Uzelis revealed that Elon Musk originally offered her to become a platonic sperm donor. According to AMA reports, they had a brief romantic relationship with Uzelis. Uzelis is part of Ubesebenzeleni company, Elon Musk. So they had a brief romantic relationship, later agreed to have abantwana through EIVF. So it wasn't through, you know, the normal, so it's... IVF, and I'm sure you do get me. So Musk allegedly wanted to help increase birth rates, and something he speaks about publicly often. And that day, Zalanani Sande, apparently he's got like about 13 kids, Elon Musk. So back to the story. So Zealous and Naya, they had a brief relationship, but however, so they've agreed to Ugutiba Benabantuana, but through EIVF. And because Elon Musk always wanted to increase the birth rate. So the arrangement was initially kept confidential until media reports exposed Abantuana in 2022. So the story exploded online because people were actually shocked that a major AI executive and open AI board member had hidden personal relationship with Musk. So the relationship overlapped with major AI corporate battles, and it ended more controversy and around Musk already very publicly personal life. So the guy now, he wanted to be present. Mbiloni abantwana. That's Elon Musk. Yeah, ne? It's crazy. Prayer for the nation.

0: 12 to 3. The lunchtime fix is done and dusted, and we will rekindle and revisit whatever in store of it tomorrow. But the Lunch and Drive is up next. Canon is up next with Sfundo. You're going to be able to look forward to the guys. Mina, I'm gone. It's been good. Let me just check in with Umazola before I get able to go. 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
0: Lovely, my brother. 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I'm gone.
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1: After he was made aware of the warrant for his arrest is indicative of someone who is prepared to evade trial. It took a lot of efforts to trace him. He deliberately switched off his phones when outside the parliamentary precinct. His own attorney struggled to get hold of him. He himself mentioned in one of the video clips that he is a fugitive.
0: Umqondisi eMnyangweni wezemfundo esifundeni Harigwala eNingizimu nesifundazwe iKwaZulu-Natal uBongiwe Ntombela useveze ukuthi ke bafuna ukuthuthukisa izinhlelo zokufunda ngokuqonda ezinganeni ezingaphansi kwalesi sifunda. 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
0: 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Hill Lewis ubeke kanje.
3: Our cause is bigger, and that cause must be built on integrity and ethics in government. So we will never be a part of turning a blind eye to wrongdoing and corrupt activity in the state. We will never be a part of it, because then we are winning a short-term gain of having this GNU, but losing our what we want for South Africa over the long term. That is not a fair trade ever.
0: Angiphethe lezi ngolu uthi inkampani ekhiqiza amaqabunga kashukela izweni laseZimbabwe isiveze ukuthi ke impi ethinta ke iIran ikhahlameza kakhulu ke imikhiqizo njengoba ke bona ke bengasakwazi ke ukuthumela ke imikhiqizo yabo emazweni afaka phakathi Europe kanye naseAmsterdam. 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

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One Time on the Lokshin Drive Show as we kick off a series yanamhlanje. Kungulesitha 2 City, welcome to the Wednesday edition. Ye Lokshin Drive Show, emsakazweni in Nanda, 88.4 FM. 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Emsakazweni in Nanda, 88.4 FM, la sithi khona, today's best radio from 3, kuze kushayeke u 6. 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Khona ke usifundo umpheki webhodwe, the producer of the show, umfoka Shezo kuyena ke osiphethe ntofontofo lapha ya behind the scenes, and then of course bese kuba umfoka Nyaba on the technical side, unoluduzo nomvalo ukhona kwezindaba, bese kuba uzalo unqobe izitha kwezemidlalo. 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

Right, as it's Kati City 18 after 3 on the Lokshin Drive Show, Kuleka sakaqedi ngisho 30 minutes okuqala. 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Whether usuku lakho liqale kabi, but let's make sure that we end it in style ngokuhlala nje emsakazweni inanda 88.4 FM, the Lokshin Drive Show. Yenza nje naye ngoba siyafisa ukuthi sixhumane nawe, sizwe ke nosuku lukuphethe kanjani bese sikhuluma nge Would You Rather yanamhlanje later on the first hour la kwi Lokshin Drive Show. Inamba nje ithi 0687649969 0687649969 kan ku Facebook inanda 88.4 FM update. More music coming your way ngoba ke makulesathu sithi I Creative Wednesday. 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

0: 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It's time for another spicy round for E Would You Rather. Ya namhlanje kungolesithathu kwesifundo sengishoda ngaleyo sound le. 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
4: 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Would you rather namhlanje being a Wednesday winanda 88.4 FM the Lux and Drive show sesingena ke kuleyo featured first option endlini khona inyoka ila endlini nawo enwedwa enisebusuku or uthi uyavuka nje ebusuku nale gundane lidlu la uthi uklipa
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8: The medical team says he's got an ankle injury, and I think maybe he twisted it or he got a knock. He's a strong lad. I wish him a speedy recovery, and I know he will recover in time because we're only going to have our next fixture after 10 days. But all credit goes to the team, you know, the technical team, everybody that played a part in this, you know, in terms of making sure that we bring the energy back into the team, making sure that we get the players back to their best.
7: Uma ngabe siqhubeka siyakuyona ke futhi umqeqeshwe Mamelodi Sundowns uthi ke njengoba ke iqembu libuka ngathi ke lizolahlekelwa iLeague yeBetway Premiership ukhala nokuzila angeke basize fanele beqhubeke nempilo bebheke iCAF Champions League njengoba ke futhi bezoba nomdlalo kuyona ke futhi ke impela Sonda against FAR Rabat ephumule kumanje
8: and we need to recover as much as possible because we're going to play a Champions League final in 4 days and as you know our opponent is already resting is already on the third day of rest so we need to be very wise on what to speak now and most of all put our thoughts on what we have ahead I will not tell whatever will happen not because I would like to tell many things I would like to tell so many things
7: umqeqeshwe Orlando Pirates uthi ke into emqoka kakhulu mangabe uliqembu ufuna ukwena something fanele uqinisekise ukuthi ke ubackline uyavikelwa goalkeeper uyavikelwa ukuze ngizithe ngayithola imbobo ngoba ke akahlulo ongangenelwa ngayigoli
8: Yeah, they bring strikers, they change the system because we

0: saw that they played, you know, without a striker at the beginning. Maybe it was part of the strategy. And when they saw that we scored, they bring more pressure with pace, with physical intensity. We had to just ask to our midfielders to protect our back four, because yeah, like you said, they need to be protected, and just to protect the space behind the back four.
1: Uma ngabe sivala sivala ukuthi PSL iqinisekisile ukuthi usuku lakusasa ulesina ngo-10 ekuseni izoqhathwa-ke futhi-ke bukhoma la khona kokuqhathwa amaqembu amathathu kwiminilik yayo futhi-ke i-PSL 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

0: It's a Grammy Award winner, Tyla Benozara Larson. She did it again. It's 15 minutes away from me. Our Lusibili. Oh, which would is away our local 45 minutes down Gionagi. Our local was a shower 60 in Dawonye on the Lokshin Tribe Show in Nanda 88.4 FM. Well, I got to our Keta Lobsaga City Dako Siabo. And now, just a quick reminder, we number le SE76 before ngikhumbuze ukuthi we would you rather yanamhlanje imi kanjani iawa lokuqala lemi kanjani size siyongena kwi hour lesibili. Inamba ke ithi 0687649969 0687649969. It would you rather yethu namhlanje sizoyigoqa yonke kuleli hour nje leli lokuqala. Taking all your voice notes and your comments ku Facebook inanda 88.4 FM update. Le like e page when the show ukuthi uyasilandela khona and react, show some love. And then ke sino producer la so ke sesicheka ukuthi ke ngabe ke ubani ku Facebook, ubani lapha ku WhatsApp. Kalula kulula kulula kulula kanjalo. 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Laphaya ku Facebook we've already posted it inanda 88.4 FM update na ku WhatsApp kuleyo number 0687649969. 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This is the feature that we'll have for me and you mlaleli, sibe nale yafanyana nje encane, you know, sithi kuliqeda nje usuku with a smile and those triggering questions. That's why I say would you rather njalo makulesithathu. Now we would you rather ama options awu two esinika wona, and you have to pick one glamour option amabili. Option one, unika upartner wakho iphone yakho usuku lonke, akhoma message azodelitwa, akhoma apps azohidwa, akukho kubaleka, uvule nje ipassword laphaya akwazi ukuyingenela, or ulahlekelwe iphone yakho kanti ke nekhadi lasebhenki elifakwe ngemuva kwiphone. 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We would you rather yanamhlanje kungulesithathu 0687649969. I think what I mean as fundo, I think the second one ngingaba comfortable kancane kuyona. 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

0: 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Thank you so much. 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
1: Iwe, we are cruising
0: nice. 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Usakhona na kwi hour lesibili ongawulindela nesokunika wona ongakwenza nje wena ukuhlala nje nomsakazo ungasuki eduze kwawo. I Location Tribe show from 3 to 6 but later ongawulindela on the Location Drive nas.
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Inanda 88.4 FM, the Lokshin Drive shows the Miganja Loge on Ailindela later. And Nalis is Katis Katimasi Miganje, it was 6 in J. Imzuzu before singing a week hourless bill. Now, Ghana to bring home ama anti immigrants, out 300 and our incidents in Zegela, South Africa. So the decision comes after the series of anti immigrants, Prama protest, Lawa Kubegala, Ningism Africa, as well as ama claim, nama assault, and nama intimidations against, Abanyage, ama African officials from Nigeria, Ghana, and have both voiced the concern about the situation. So in South Africa, no hulumeni wakhona la iningizim Africa, however, has rejected all ama claim of xenophobia. 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
4: Hello Canada and the team and the listeners and my VIP.
0: Hello. 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
0: 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But ke mabili ama option. Choose one 0687649969 on the Lokshin Drive show between 3 and 6. Uhamba na yipi e option between the two?
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0: two options. 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
5: As patriotic South Africans, we are concerned about the uncontrolled influx of foreign nationals in our country and the way their lawlessness, they're selling drugs, they're doing all sorts of unlawful things in our country. So we, as patriotic South Africans, we want to push forward the interests of South Africans because we find that the government is pushing back the interests of South Africans in favor of the interests of foreigners, and we cannot have that in our own country. That's why we are standing as patriotic South Africans, as March and March, and as Operation Dudula. We're here, we're marching, we're saying enough is enough.
3: Ngiphethe lezi ngoluthi umqondisi ohlakeni olubhekelele zomnotho wamazwe omhlaba e-Europe uFrederick Ericsson useveze ukuthi ke kubonakala ke kusezoqhubeka ke ukushoda kukawayela ke kulonyaka ngenxa ke yezimpi eziqhubeka e-Iran. U-Ericsson obeke kanje.
6: We are looking for sort of a 2026 where there's going to be a continued deficit in oil supply basically not meeting demand. What the IEA is also saying in this report is that even if we sort of work with the scenario that the war is going to end and that traffic in the strait is going to open up again, say, in the next month or so, it will take a long time for supply to recover and begin to be at levels where it's going to meet demand. That may happen sort of at first in 2027.
3: Kuzothuma kugamanxaloni hora leli ngibuye nezizobe zingama headlines.

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1: 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Further together, Vodacom.
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1: Right, 9 minutes after 4, sipheku 10 minutes after 4 o'clock, we Inanda 88.4 FM. Yona ngi 4x4 sipheke kuyona your 4 songs back to back esizokunika wona, and then later on ngiyafisa ukuzwa on your side ukuthi ngabe iyiphi ohamba nayo noma oyithandile out of these 4 songs. Ilulake kakhulu into ongayenza, sikhona ku Facebook, sikhona nalapha ya ku WhatsApp, and of course nalapha ya ku X at Inanda 88.4 FM. Like and slandele, and then of course react, or else mawufuna comment akona ungayishiya i comment nakhona ke on our X. Kanti ke most importantly, voice note ungakhohlwa uyisenda kwi number ethi 0687649969. 4x4 yakho iyala.

homies getting rich, rich. 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Two times for the baddies and the misfits. 50-something years old, still with this. Pull up on the ops, that's LA Fitness. I see we about to step on them.

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4: But I know the fans will be on our side on the weekends. That's what we need. For them to be on our side, these boys have been working all season very hard. We lost 2 times on penalties, on 2 cups on penalties, and we lost on the Nedbank Cup on a match that we had to change players. Otherwise, we would not be probably in the final of the Champions League. So it's hard, very hard for them, I completely understand. But look the big picture, and let's make a proper analysis when we finish everything.
3: Uma ngabe siqhubeka siya kuyena ke futhi umqeqeshi wesiwelele FC ulehla khonalo siya mawuthi ke eqinisweni ke imidlalo yabo ke nje yakamuva selokhu baba nesiqiniseko sokuthi baliqembu lizodlala kuBetway Premiership ngesizini ezayo nokuyimandate bekwabaphathi babe sebabantu ke futhi ke baqhalabe ngokuselela isizini ezayo ngokuthi benikeza abafana abancane bathuba
4: The future of this team is bright and while other teams are looking for that experience now playing class 5 4 games we are showing that this future of this team is good and we are introducing youngsters here and Cheza not only him but if you have coaches that believes in you that believes in youngsters we have to do it somebody must believe in these guys and guide them and we are just introducing them because there's still a lot from them to learn
3: Uma ngabe siya kumqeqeshi wabafana bafana uHugo Bros emva kuba iSouth African Football Association isafa ngamafuphi ikhipheke igama elithi eqiniseni ke basembhidlangweni sebeqalele bafuna umqeqeshi 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
3: 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Now, you know those days when it's freezing, the geyser doesn't work, another water pipe burst, and traffic has you saying, yo, when that happens, breathe through it, Mzansi. And if you finally get to the end of your day, but life still has you breathing through the wound, yo, that's right, Tata nje holes and breathe through it. Terms and conditions do apply. 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

0: Ingoma Garia Hopane Gwinanda 88.4 FM Suka, as we are 13 minutes away from our Lokina on the Lokshin Drive Show inanda 88.4 FM. 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So joining us is Mrs. Zondi, a woman making her mark in a burial plot industry, a business that often seen as unusual, traditionally male dominated, but beyond the work itself, and it's really a conversation about the courage, a purpose, a motherhood, a resilience, and showing South Africa, abantu besifazane bakhona la eNingizimu Africa, that there is no industry they cannot succeed in. In spirit of Mother's Day, we celebrate abantu besifazane who are building businesses and changing lives and opening doors. Mrs. Zondi, asikubingelele emsakazweni inanda 88.4 FM, sikwamukele nasohlelweni.
1: Good afternoon, Canon. Thank you for having us. Greetings to Inanda listeners at home, and happy Mother's Day to all the ladies.
0: Indeed, happy belated Mother's Day to you also.
1: Thank you.
0: Now, umlaleli olalele njengamanje ozwa about indaba esengithe ukuthi halamuzi indaba yama burial plots, ocabangayo ukuthi ke how le ayijwayelekile, awusitshele kabanzi nanokuthi ungene kanjani in this line of work njengomuntu wesifazane.
1: Okay, growing up at home, we were known for working the land. My grandmother on my father's side used to tell us that it was generational. It is what they were doing, growing nuts, beans, pumpkins, etc. Now that land is not used because my siblings had have professional occupation. And this made me to think and look for unsaturated opportunities. I wanted to use the land for something that is going to be of beneficiary to my family while also providing solution to today's challenges. Yingakho ke nje ngabe senguyibona indaba yokuthi no angikhamuke nanawo umbono ekuphumuleni Memorial Park, where we provide families across KwaZulu-Natal with access to an organized, well-planned memorial park designed to serve both present and future generations.
0: Now, abantu besifazane abaningi bayasaba ungena emkhakheni.

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1: I spend a lot of time with my father. The old man will be turning 89 in December 15, God willing. He is my hero, and he is the one who told me about the serious shortage of cemeteries nowadays. Ulaleli indaba njalo ekseni ngo 5. 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And then that's how the idea was born. Yes, ngingowesifazane benginabo bhuti abawu 3. They all passed on at a very tender age. And leyo nto ingenze ngasondelana nobaba kwagcina sekungathi mina umfana lapha ekhaya. So I'm not scared of male dominated spaces.
0: Now I know ukuthi ke kuhlezi kuthiwa abesifazane bangenza noma yini, kodwa wena ngubufakazi ophilayo baloko. 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
1: The biggest challenge is finance. Because for many things or anything to be a success, you must have money. In my case, I had to have enough to fence the memorial site, clear the bushes. Mind you, that does not end there because it has to be maintained. And that is ongoing. Even now, manje njoba ngila, abantu bazophuma nje ngo 5 ababhizi abasebenzayo. So it was not easy. 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And so to get there kuyakubiza ukuthi ube nemali. And so ngaleyo ndlela enye into engangicabanga ukuthi izoba i-challenge kodwa ayibanga iyona umphakathi wami. They supported the idea. All they want is umsebenzi.
0: Nice.
1: So they are looking for employment opportunities. And njengamanje I'm looking at providing more employment opportunities because I'm not alone. Yes, I am with Iketelo Memorials. They provide tombstones.
0: And I know ukuthi usebenza emkhakheni obhekene nemndeni imizwa kanye nokuhlela ikusasa labantu. 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
1: Definitely in this work it's not only about grave plots, but who you deal with affected families who are emotionally drained. And you become a good listener, a pastor, a counselor. You console bereaved families. As you all know, ukuthi kunzima kanjani mawushonelwe ukuthola nje umgodi, and you give them assurance, making it easy for them to deal with the situation. And in our case, it's not only about the grave, but we also provide the tombstones that are provided by Iketelo Memories. And what is interesting is that for them, they install first, you pay after. Abajahi imali kepha bazosiza futhi ma ungakuzwa ukuthi ufisa ukuthi baqalele khona ngalolo suku itshe lakho kuyenzeka lokho. 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
0: Now I know ukuthi kunowesifazane ohleli ekhaya on a business idea, but ulibele doubt naloku kungizingabaza uyingabaza ukuthile elinde what they call a perfect time. 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
1: My dear sister, there is no perfect time better than now. I encourage you to stand up and do something towards achieving your dream. The idea is a dream waiting for you to make it come through. 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
0: And sometimes women carry so much, ukuba umama, ukuba unkosikazi, being a business woman, a caregiver, all at once. 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
1: Being surrounded by people who care and love me make it possible.
0: Mm-hmm.
1: But burning out is inevitable, something you cannot avoid.
0: What helps
1: is to know when it's too much and have strategies to neutralize the situation. What I have also found to be very helpful is to have dinner together as a family and share our experiences of the day. Believe you me, many solutions are met. 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Then you will find yourself going to bed with a light heart. 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
0: Mlaleli, just a quick reminder, sikhuluma no Mrs. Zondi kwiNanda 88.4 FM. Oh, Soma Business kwinyanga ke ethinta kakhulu omama, International Mother's Day ekade siqeda nje ukubuya kuyona. Now, what has that been one moment la oke wama khona wacabanga wathi wow, I'm actually making difference in people's lives?
1: Hey, preparing land has made me meet with different people. The moment I stopped and thought was when I paid my assistants, who both has never been employed before. The joy on their faces made me realize the importance of thinking out of the box. So I urge other ladies kuyinyanga yethu ukuthi sumane bakwethu qhamukane nama ideas kuningi engazenzela kona. Also, meeting with my first client made me stop and think, because for them finding the grave plot was the big thing. They had been to different places, they were told it's full, where there was space they could not afford, so being able to help them put their loved one to rest in a dignified manner really made me feel fulfilled. That is why ngiqhenya futhi nginokuthokoza ukuthi leli phupho ligcine lifezekile, kusizakale abantu ngoba namhlanje uthi uye emathuneni ubuye uphuka iqakala, ubuya kuphuka isicathulo, ubuya kunje kunje. 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
3: The assets, same teams that were involved last week with the ATM bombing, they were deployed here to support the head office teams, and when they took down this place, they've discovered a crystal meth laboratory, huge quantity of chemicals. On further searching of the property, they also found a gold processing plant with a lot of gold-bearing materials. As you can see, this is fronting as a game lodge. It's a farm, game farm with sufficient game. It's about 200 kilometers, square kilometers. But the real business here was the drugs and the gold-bearing material. And obviously the foreign nationals that have been arrested, 11 suspects. Three of them are South Africans and the others are from Zimbabwe, from Mozambique, as well as some of Spanish descent. We suspect that they are Mexicans.
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4: Today was a very short appearance, and obviously the addition of Masemola into the group, therefore it is purely made because it is one case, it's one matter. Therefore the matter is now going to happen in the 26th of June, and we hope that we will be done with everything that we needed to do, as our prosecutor indicated that there was new information that they got, and they need to verify that and make sure that even the financial analysis is finalized. Therefore we are hopeful by that time we will have finalized all of that. But the investigation is going on very well. Obviously sometimes there are hiccups when we have to get the bank statements, and now we've got that. We'll analyze all of that and then make sure that when we come here we have augmented whatever is in our pocket so that we can proceed with the matter.
1: Kuzothuma kugamanxaloni hora leli ngibuye nezizobe zicele.
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Let's go. Number 2, Snoop Dogg teaming up with the Swiss Beats, Betty Step. You know mama choke up the dough, step, bang with the gang, step, flying in the cool, step, got my lowest lane, step, face worldwide. So this is ticket number 3, Nomcebo Zikode, Xola Moya Wami. 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

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Take it easy and be with us kuze kushayeke u-6. 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

0: the sounds of Sun El Musician teaming up with Umsaki Ubomi Abumanga. What a beautiful song. It's 23 after 5. Sindawonye kwezekushaya u-6 ohlelweni lakho i-Lokshin Drive Show. Elamigama uKenone ngokamncwango with the whole team in the building. And shout out to producer ohlelo, the guy uSifundo otatazela kuze kupheleke ohlelo. Shout out to you, my guy. Thank you so much. Nethimba ke lilonke noNduduzo noMvalo onqobezitha. Most importantly, thanks to you mlaleli ngokukhetha thina ngaso lesi sikhathi nokusenza nje number one wakho ngoba nakuthina ungungqa phambili. Now it's time for us to check out the four songs esikunike zona ke earlier esithi ke sifuna ukuzwa on your side ngabe uhamba naye phi kulezi ezine zanamhlanje ze 4x4.
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0: Number one is calling on Something Soweto, I Don't Wanna Let Go. And then number two is Snoop Dogg teaming up with Swizz Beatz, Betty Stamp. 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

0: 4 FM zimi kanjalo ke mangiqala ngiphuthuma ngiya lapha ku Facebook u Nicole Njapa uthi uhamba no number 3 nomcebo zikode xola moya wami Teboho Mhlungu uthi ngihamba no Gold Max that's number 4 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
0: Which
1: one swing number 4 about it? It's swing number 4 in my channel about it too.
0: Alright.
1: How about swing number 4 about this high? If we tell for swing number 4, it's number 4, number 4, number 4.
0: Tanko, number 4 is Terere Ahamba. Now, best in Gela Pagundombi Mkize Matwabe.
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1: we are looking for sort of a 2026 where there's going to be a continued deficit in oil supply basically not meeting demand. What the IEA is also saying in this report is that even if we sort of work with the scenario that the war is going to end and that traffic in the strait is going to open up again, say, in the next month or so, it will take a long time for supply to recover and begin to be at levels where it's going to meet demand. That may happen sort of at first in 2027.
0: Lizibe ngizogcina osukwini lwanamuhla kuzothi kusasekuseni zibe khona izinye izindaba okwamanje usale kahle.
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6: 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Sesibheke nakuyona imix ekuyiyona esovala ngayo ke ohlelweni lakho. 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All you have to do, buy 2 packs of halls and enter to qualify. 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
6: Who would you rather have namhlanje being a Wednesday winanda 88.4 FM? The Locks and Drive show says ngina ke kuleyo featured. First option, endlini khona inyoka. ilayendi nawo enwedwa enisebusuku. 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
1: 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Ungatinje, your message from your office.
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2: 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So let's talk about izwe lenala. World of Plenty, it is not a place you visit, it is a realm you align with. World of Plenty is not what? It's not a place you can visit, but it is what? A realm. Do you understand? There's a spiritual realm, there is an earthly realm, physically realm, there is a spiritual realm, there is a visible realm, there is an invisible realm. 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So World of Plenty is not a physical location. You won't find it on the map. Yes? 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

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No, it is a spiritual realm, a dimension of plenty and more than enough when nothing is missing and nothing is broken. It's Kubulo, the nomimoto is isolena la iti. 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Healing down. Because evil to plant is a dimension. Izinga. 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Mabit ba cheko total batonti selilisha. Because it's a dimension of plenty. You see, wealth of plenty, it does not depend on the things to be plenty. But wealth of plenty is plenty. Wealth of plenty, you don't have to have a lot of money, a lot of cars, a lot of houses to say now, I'm in the wealth of plenty. Money is a manifestation of the wealth of plenty. Miracle, we are manifesting the wealth of plenty. It is a nature of this world. It doesn't depend on the things. That's why there's nothing missing. Because

me distinguish between abundance and plenty. That's why the Encwadi did a study of abundance and plenty. There is a fine line between plenty and abundance. Plenty, in simple terms, we can say quantity. We are dealing with what? Quantity. Innumerable. Okay? So, if plenty, you know, you have a plenty. But, if abundance, you are more than the size of the house. So, you are overflowing. They are overflowing. That is an abundance. Abundance is having more than what is necessary. If you pour water on your glass and it gets full, you have what? Plenty of water. But if you pour water and it overflows, it's no longer plenty, it's an abundance.

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When nothing is missing and nothing is broken, even in plenty, when you give, you are overflowing. Awulahlekelwa bawupha. There is three mindsets. Any philosopher, the two types of mindset. Number one is the fixed mindset. Fixed mindset is your mind has a certain capacity. 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
1: 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Umasinga keeper, nomcebo, ola guwe, we complexion yakho kuba dark. 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Umasinga keeper la guwe, you can have plus, minus, I think $58 million. Actually, between 58 and 60, or sometime ngaphezulu, depending on the situation. Kuwena, njengoba ulebala elimnyama, uyabona ukuthi asikophuma, si rich, sazi noma singazi. In the world of plenty, we say poverty is not the absence of money, because umzimba wakho, uma ngingayabona kunama gold, kule golide la kuwe. That's why. 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

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This is the first correction we must make. What correction are we making? The world of plenty is not found in the map. You can not walk and find the world of plenty somewhere in the corner of somewhere. No, but the world of plenty is near, is in you, is you through you. So we have been looking for the plenty in the earth, but God never promised me the earth. When I got the revelation of the world of plenty, the first thing came to me was the land of plenty. It's a corner little diagram whereby I was teaching the land of plenty. God said to me, after preaching, doing everything, said, you are not doing what I instructed you to do. I said, I'm preaching world of plenty. Lapho sengilontshile world of plenty. Kodwa ngikhuluma ngeland of plenty. Now watch this. The land is a physical or planet earth. It's what we feel, it's what we touch. That's what? The land. God said, world of plenty. So, he promised me the world of plenty. Now, let's look at it. What is it, the world of plenty? So, he promised what? A world. Now, let's go. In the source field, a world is not a land or rivers. Now, imagine you are a plenty and you are crying with him, mali. Nipi mali, God of plenty. I'm going to teach you today that you will never pray and ask. How?

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Every time you eat you are acting against your body. 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